0: Energy in Nürnberg.
1: 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Colors you won't believe.

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0: 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I'm doing okay, you do it your way. 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